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Pedro Santos. 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Big FM. Deutschlands

FM. 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

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Getting scared now. 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It's just Justin.

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I'm the one, put you in Aliante. Fashion Nova model, I'll put you on the runway. Who's working coach, back, got your shenanigans. Top bitch at Frisco, I call her my

Yeah. 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I don't even wanna go to your house. Every time I sit on that couch, I feel like you lecture me. Eventually, I bet that we could've made this work and probably would've figured things out. 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Oh, you wanna be friends now? Okay, let's put my fake face on and pretend now. 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That didn't even happen. I mean, why are you laughing? 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

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'Cause when I leave for the night, I ain't coming.

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5: 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I for some reason or another, I convinced myself so strongly that nobody could.